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0: Street for mail receiving lease property. 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I could go there instead of 4.
1: I think it might have been 34.

people in the queue with the name, you know, date of birth. We might have history, Officer Benjamin was here earlier. The last name is Tango Alpha Romeo Golf Oscar Uniform Sierra Kilo India, first name Michael.

0: What are you used for? Yeah, go ahead. Yes, you're from one out of Bridgeport, one out of Fairfield.
1: That's right.

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1: Swoopy's on.
0: Swoopy disabled 95 south, just fired a 90 with five occupants standing on the side of the road.
1: Yes, they struck a deer and we have a trooper on route. Thank you.
0: Copies.

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1: Roger, it looks like it originated from 40 Lee Avenue and then went to the location 24 Rogers Street.

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2: Female, I believe, is Shane Vincent. She walked towards the shelter area, was no longer seen by the caller. Male in question is sitting on the guardrail by the intersection on Bridge Street. Caller has left the scene.
0: Roger. I didn't see her walking by at the intersection now, so you can put me out.
2: Roger. Sector 1.
3: 1-4.
2: Sorry. Looking at the cat call from earlier, it says she was formerly trespassed from Fort Ely Avenue and we transported her to 24 Roger Street.
3: Right.

0: I need any available units in the area of 81 Coleman Street. Callers in a white Jeep stating there's a male on a motor scooter displaying a gun, sir.
1: Choose a route.
2: On route. Four route.
0: All right, she's now passing Domino's Pizza.
2: Male on a scooter, brandishing a firearm, passing, was on Coleman, now passing Domino's Pizza. Told you it was coming our way.
3: Roger. One, so you can have me to that.
2: Roger.
4: All units from Roger.
0: It's going to be a red-colored mini bike, Hispanic male named Giovanni.
5: What's your location now?
2: Yeah, it's going to be a red mini bike. The name is going to be Giovanni.
5: Right,
2: the individual.

0: all units for this weapons display call. She's on Willits. Please go into 152.
1: On Willits.
2: Is the male still following her? I'm not sure how I might know.
0: Unit, she's back on Willits, just past Beckwith. I'm tracking her on the geo.
3: We're coming south Beckwith, okay?
0: Unit, she just turned into the ocean towards Alger.

0: So he's continuing on Ocean from Montreal, Gallagher, Montauk area.
1: Geo looks like he just passed the hospital. He's going to be on Dell Avenue now, Dell Avenue.

0: 睡觉忘个睡他妈还是。
1: Someone take Henry, what was the last thing?
0: She's talking at 6-7-11.
2: On Henry.

0: standing by. Here's someone screaming at 70.
1: Target 1.
2: Affirmative, this is female out of Dell.
0: Cameras in.

0: I'm going to call some family dog in one of those houses. I'm trying to get more.
1: Roger.
0: Search one comes.
2: One is clearing from Henry, that way as well.

0: supposed to not be on the bike. It's a red mini bike with stickers on it.
1: 4 and 5 are in the area of him and us.
0: Answer.

0: 1-3. Does she know what color house?
1: She's not really sure, but it's got like 3 stories of steps to go into the house. 3 flights in the front.
2: Concerned citizen in the parking lot said a couple minutes ago she saw a person on a bike going down the bank from Ocean.
3: Roger, you guys stay on Ocean, I'll go down bank.
2: Copy.

0: HQ. We got a screaming coming from 39 Ocean.
1: Sierra copies the background.
2: We made contact with somebody at 39 now. Gathering further.
3: Yeah.
0: One of three is.
3: Yeah.
0: I guess she was with her baby daddy.
3: Yeah.
0: So they're describing a white female in a Jeep that pulled up here screaming at them.
2: Yes, that's who I have here.
1: Hey, do I have?
4: Hey, it's you.
1: 8-2-1-16.
4: Roger.
2: Three to one. Deshaun is her baby father. He should be at the house. And Giovanni was the one who made the threats.
0: Roger, they're saying that he's not here.

0: Ouija.
1: Good.
0: I got a name when you're ready. It's possibly Giovanni Sierra. He's known for firearms, House 17 on federal probation, federal parole. Roger. Here you go.
1: Can you split the cat notes that we went in and searched 39 Ocean, and we are checking the rear bulkhead doors?
2: Roger.
3: One and two. I'm sorry, one and two.
2: Okay.
3: If you look up Edwin Rivera, we have history with Giovanni on Hawthorne Drive. I just can't think of the numeric. He's residing there with his mom.
0: One of three. I think I found him in collect. Q. ID card 069712174. 069712174. Showing that he's a supervised released person from federal prison.
2: Sorry, drive forward. Okay, number one.
0: Roger, that's what I'm showing.

Jiu-Jitsu. I don't know if it came over. Bulkhead doors had an interior door that appeared to be secure. So we are done searching that residence. We're scrambling some names and dials.

0: Sierra to Kilo. I'm sorry, what was the numeric on Hawthorne Drive for that individual?
1: 23 Hawthorne Drive North, unit number 1.
0: Roger, I'm going to go slide that way.
2: One is zero. I'm already en route. You want me to stage in the parking lot of the gas station?

0: 做那些病人才好做那个。
1: 3G units, that confirms it's going to be a Giovanni Sierra with updated DMV photo.
0: Roger, 2, he also has a history of dating Nancy Myers. I'm not sure if she has a different address as well in New London.
2: She has an address out of Waterford, Head Road 152.
1: Three, do you have a clothing description? She believes red pants, white t-shirt.

0: of any description on the firearm.
1: The negative. She just saw something black in his hand and a threats ensued.

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1: Good.
0: We are heading to that residence. I got everybody but three, I think.
1: Roger.
2: We'll play the line. I'm going to head to Spithead with 9798.
3: Roger.
1: Get the caller's information for the call.

0: for? What's your location right now?
1: Turn it on the Hawthorne Drive.
0: Stage in front, please.
1: Can you go ahead with it?
0: Stage in front of the residence, please.
1: Roger, what's the numeric?
0: 2323. Here we go.
2: Roger.
0: All right, we believe we can make contact at the rear. Secondary is deployed, and we have a unit out front.
2: Roger.

0: 是杨三。
1: She doesn't have any white sheets registered. Can you give me the plate so we can just check the LPR as well?
2: Copy. The plate's going to be fed again. Bravo X-ray 243-35.

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0: One Charlie Four Sierra Juliet Uniform Bravo Papa One.

Charlie Charlie Charlie Charlie Charlie Charlie Charlie Charlie Charlie Charlie Charlie Charlie Charlie Charlie Charlie Charlie Charlie Charlie Charlie Charlie Charlie Charlie Charlie Charlie Charlie Charlie Charlie Charlie Charlie Charlie Charlie Charlie Charlie Charlie Charlie Charlie Charlie Charlie Charlie Charlie Charlie Charlie Charlie Charlie Charlie Charlie Charlie Charlie Charlie Charlie Charlie Charlie Charlie Charlie Charlie Charlie Charlie Charlie Charlie Charlie Charlie Charlie Charlie Charlie Charlie Charlie Charlie Charlie Charlie Charlie Charlie Charlie Charlie Charlie Charlie Charlie Charlie Charlie Charlie Charlie Charlie Charlie Charlie Charlie Charlie Charlie Charlie Charlie Charlie Charlie Charlie Charlie Charlie Charlie Char

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1: 小天，
0: Contact made with suspect's brother and mother. Entry made into the residence cleared.
1: 1720 Arizona. Delta 1204 3571.

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0: 你们这些在 water or man these water surge from the country？
1: 152 Darien Roof.
0: Roger, thank you.
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3: Area 187, and I have Bravo Echo 33 now with him. 8833 now with him. Expired on a 2017 Infiniti QX50 color silver, Kevin Murphy out of 153 10 out. Again, expired 9/12 of 2024.
1: Here 916. Compass. Michael Bones is clear and valid, no hits out of Tucson.
4: You, would you like assistance with that officer?

2031 to Kevin Nunes. I don't know if he'll

0: 152 went to Arlington. They say that there were no vehicles. They did not attempt to knock on the door. LT said if you want to send somebody over, make contact.
1: Roger. You said they did not attempt to knock on the door?
0: Roger, that's what it sounds like.
1: Roger. Agnew, can you head that way? Because you got to shoot my shield in your car. And then, can I get another unit to go with her, please?
2: If I can go that way with it, 5-3-4 is coming to you.
3: Copy that. I'll drive around. I'll send you a picture of the bike.
4: Okay. 8-point apartment unit 214. Speak with Jean. She wants to tell you a story about a fraudulent charge coming out of her daughter's account.
5: We're calling 152 to meet you at the address.
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1: So.
0: 105 Sea stated that they attempted to make contact. There's no answer at one spit head.
2: Roger.
1: You guys can still head that way. If you do not see the vehicle outside and you want to attempt to knock, go right ahead. If it looks like he's not home, we'll keep searching into London.
2: Roger. Lori just said to check the Boulder Buchanan area as well, based off of LPR hits.
3: Can't get down the stairs to open it.
4: I lost him after that last transmission I did, but that clothing is confirmed.
1: Roger, thank you.
3: 3-0, the two addresses that he was at, there's the one on Ocean and the one on Hawthorne, that's confirmed.
1: What's the one on Ocean?
3: It's the one I described with the three-story staircases up front where the bike was parked. Where the original disturbance occurred.
1: Roger, so that one's already been searched, so, all right, thank you.
0: One five two called back with an update. They made contact with other tenants at One Spithead who stated they haven't seen them there for a couple days.
2: Roger. Tia, do you want us to still have them with?

0: hearing you. I apologize. What was the address of Finnis?
1: One Finnis.
0: Roger. One in units. I'm en route to that location as well.

0: 016 will be at 1 Spithead. Myself and 98 are at 51 Spithead.
1: Sierra to 2. Were you able to get a phone number for him?
2: Negative, I was not.

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1: Pursue. Go. Got a possible phone number for Giovanni from the victim.
2: Roger. 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
1: 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The apartment is number 316, 316.
3: Floor number 602 on scene. Can we get the apartment number again, please?
1: Three, guys.

region. Do want to add as well, he does have a vehicle of interest that he uses, red Hyundai Elantra, unsure of the plate, black tints, red Hyundai Elantra sedan.

0: you.
1: Alright, no luck at that address in 152, as well as an additional resident, same road that her grandparents reside at, 51. We are heading to the address that you just gave to Agno.
0: Roger.

0: one of you. I don't know if that came over. 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
1: Email 37, 2149.

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1: You go for a call.
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0: 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Respond to unconscious, unresponsive, with medic. At Governor Winthrop Boulevard and Union Street. Engine 1 and 100. Respond to unconscious, unresponsive, with medic. At Governor Winthrop Boulevard and Union Street.
1: I'm sorry, I didn't copy that.
2: I have the mail-in question on the phone. He called into dispatch if somebody wants to call in and speak to him.
1: Roger. I'll call in. Engine 2, clear, returning. EMS has a patient.
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2: Sierra to Unit C, hung up the phone before I could talk to him. I'll be right at your location.

0: 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Is there a better location? Negative. We got patient contact. 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
1: Alright, this address is mother of a friend of the female half. She's attempting to fire as a number.
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1: Good.
0: Do you need me over there?
1: No, we're good.
0: Sierra 1.
2: Go on.
0: You can have dispatch try that number one time. Everybody else can clear up for now. And Sierra to Q, I'm heading back to Rogers to finish up that other call. I'll be okay.

0: issue.
1: Okay.
0: Alright, she's on the bus at the hospital. Before she's gonna return her property. I'll take the item.
1: Go ahead.
0: If you do mind just grabbing her name, that way she'll be good.
1: Four copies, 4-3, I can take that number. I'm working tonight anyway.
0: Three copies, thank you.

0: Sector 2 and 1.
1: Yes.
2: 2.
3: 4.
0: We had the call come in approximately 2 hours ago for the shelter. They're stating they want officers to evaluate Bruce Gatton.
3: Okay.
0: He believes that there are people out to get him. Not sure if he's still on scene.
2: 2 copies, you can show me out.
3: Okay. 1 to 2, I'm on the phone with Bambi now.
0: Roger.
2: Two days, y'all, you know.

0: morning drive in the area, 44 Riverview, Hawkins Park. We had two calls in regards to people setting off fireworks. Can you just make your presence known?
1: Roger that.

0: He actually fell, if you could roll for us, so I have to take the refusal from people.
1: She appears to have resolved itself. I'll be clear.
2: Second.
3: She's saying that she knows nothing about it. I'll be en route to 730 CPR Road.
1: Two, I should be able to hear. He's no longer here, but if you do want to canvas the area,
3: okay.
1: I guess he was making some paranoid comments about people commenting at him and or breaking to his residence again. So, older male, white male, overgrown beard, very skinny, and he should be wearing a black and white checkered jacket, pushing a shopping cart. Last seen going down State Pier towards Crystal.
3: Roger.
4: Five minutes.

0: active here for the cat. It wasn't just the original caller that was concerned. There's multiple people confirming that he was having some paranoia and making some questionable statements. So if we do find him, he needs to be evaluated.
1: Okay.
2: That is awesome.

It does smell like fireworks, like Montauk and Fair Harbor, but there's no one outside, and Calkins Park is clear as well. We'll be clear to report.

0: Highway 38. I'm not getting it, just a door. 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Hey, here you go, the door.
1: Okay.
0: Roger, 20JQ.
1: Come in.
0: Do we have anything in-house for the Patriots?

0: Comet, you're at UNAS 159.
1: All right.
0: Do you have a cell phone number in-house? Amelia.
1: Could you try it, please? I'm getting no answers at the door. There's cars in the driveway, but no answers at the door.

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1: 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That's going to be Sector 4.

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0: 382 Vauxhall, Phillies Mobile. Caller is reporting a white male in a black shirt and shorts taking all the trash out of the cans, putting it around the parking lot. They want him trespassed.
1: Perfect.

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0: 会发。没事。
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0: 45, this is Sierra.
1: 4. 5. Sierra.
0: 52 4th Ave, the Londonderry Garden Apartments, Apartment 1, for 16. Caller stating the mother put her hands on the caller. No weapons, no orders in place.
1: 4 5 6.

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0: 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He cleaned up his mess. He's on his way. No formal complaint at this time. Be clear.
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0: 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Caller is receiving threats to her friend, stating that they're gonna pull into her dress with weapons and fight them.
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1: Sierra Q. Are these people local? Or are they coming from out of town?
2: They're known to the caller. Sounds like TV issues.
1: Q5 is going to break. I'll be here before.
2: Four, guys.
0: 087-507-773.

0: 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Gregory, clear for summons.
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0: Sierra to AF units. Is there anybody coming into the station that can swing by here for a 37 so he can stay on and grab a 7?
3: Sector 5, Sam.
0: Roger. Thank you.
3: You're still on force.
0: Roger.
3: Roger, I'm 7-3 from that call. Can you pull me on Sierra and Sector 4 AF call?
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1: 2332. Zero female officer on for a search. Roger, thank you.
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0: back to 2 hours for issue. All units are clear from West High Street. JV in question has been returned to her mother, and I answer Ken Notes. No report.
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0: I'll be clear. 4th Street. 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Doug.
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1: 3's on.
2: 2.
0: 24 Pleasant Street. Caller wants to report an evading. Their vehicle was hit while parked at this location.
1: Roger.
2: So you're taking that arrest from afternoon, correct?
3: Roger, sir.
2: Mike, you assign someone else with 3, please.
0: 12. Roger. Sector 5.
1: 5.
0: You can head over to 24 Pleasant Street.

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1: This happened several days ago. I left some cat notes, but we're going to be clear. No report.
0: Roger that.
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1: Who's on it? Hi.
0: 135 Blydenburg Avenue on the third floor. We received a couple 911 calls. One is from the occupant of that apartment. He believes that two men are in the building. Another is a neighbor stating that he may be having a mental health issue. He's locked himself in the bathroom, calling out for help.
1: Okay. Here, I'll head to that.
0: On your 405, you can disregard. Thank you.
1: Okay.

0: Sector 4, we've just received two other 911 calls. One from someone that's not even on scene stating his friend called him, and then another person calling to ask where the police are.
1: Yes.
0: Roger.

0: 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Waterford EMS, respond on Party 2 to 301 Road, Ferry Road at Bayview Health. It'll be room 209 for a female unwitness fall. Waterford EMS, respond on Party 2 to 301 Road, Ferry Road at Bayview Healthcare, room 209 for a female unwitnessed fall at 1210.
1: $600
0: responding.
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1: 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Didn't get anything back on it.

0: to the 15 if you could try it. It's X-Ray Hotel 1, Papa 8, Uniform, out of Missouri, with an expiration of 2027.
1: Roger.
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1: 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And on team.

0: Flight to W. I can ground the ambulance to Cody and see if I get a crew.
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0: Johnson is clear.
1: Samuel comes back as a file 17 with an ID card. File 17 stating no contact with a Ronald Dowler.

0: HQ will be clearing up. We made contact, put some notes in. Just let me know if you get anything back on that.
1: Roger, I'm not finding any registration for that VIN. It does come back on the Ram ProMaster 1500, the van. And it's not the same VIN as that Florida plate.
0: Roger. No worries, two different vehicles.
1: Roger.

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1: Engine 1, you're off here. Engine 1 on 2.
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0: Squad for Waterford EMS. Folk who needed respond on a party 2 to 26 Stone Street for a female ground level fall, hip and leg pain, unable to ambulate. Squad 4 in Waterford EMS, a full crew is needed to respond on Party 2 to 26 Stone Street for a female ground level fall, hip and leg pain, operating on Ops 5 at
1: 1233. W, 602 has a patient that can grab the amniocentesis and the fatal crew.
0: Thank you. Let you know if anybody calls in.
2: 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Respond to cardiac emergency. At 5, Governor Winthrop Boulevard. Cross streets are Water Street and Eugene O'Neill Drive. NLPD.
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Response, Party 1 to 100 Mullen Hill Road. It'll be for an elderly female, ground level fall. She's yelling with hip pain, but she's behind a bedroom door and caller cannot get the door open. That's Engine 1 in Waterford EMS. Respond, Priority 1 to 100 Mullen Hill Road for an elderly female, ground level fall. She is in a bedroom behind the door. They're unable to get the door open to get to the patient. Operate on Op 5 at 1251. Six hunter responding.

0: 600W, that was 100 on Hill, correct?
1: That is correct.
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0: Okay.

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Respond to difficulty breathing with medic at 33 Chile Street, Unit 3. Cross streets are Green Street and Washington Street. Engine 1 and 100. Respond to difficulty breathing with medic at 33 Chile Street, Unit 3. Cross streets are Green Street and Washington Street.

0: you're too far away. I can't hear anything you're saying.
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2: Sorry about it. We're just taking a 911 call for 1 Beachwood Drive now. I'm not sure exactly what's going on, but it will be another medical call if you guys could stay on.
1: Reggie, we'll head that way.
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0: It's 1 Beechwood Drive, Ajax Crossroads. I'm sorry. 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She has arm pain from a fracture last week.
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100, respond to assist the public. At 21, Stewart Street, Unit 1. Cross streets are Shaw Street and Montauk Avenue. 100, respond to assist the public. 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

0: 603 to 600. Okay, 603. I left you a mega mover on top of the blue garbage can in the bay.
1: Thank you very much.
0: You're welcome, very much.

Sector 3 and Sector 4. Sector 3 and Sector 4, Jefferson Ave and Ashcraft. On Jefferson, just before you get to Ashcraft, there's going to be a white male wearing a blue-gray plaid jacket. He's going to be on the right side of the road, lying on the sidewalk in a fetal position. Caller did not stop.

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1: What's your pleasure?
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0: hers is coming back valid and clear. His address is showing 36 Fuller Street. He also was at the Homeless Hospitality Center earlier being aggressive.
1: Roger, he did say he just left the shelter.

Sector 4 and Sector 3. You can head back over to 135 Blydenburg Avenue again. Samuel called twice. He's stating the house manager came into his apartment and tried to get in the shower while he was in there. States he has it on video.

0: Engine 1 and 100. Respond to difficulty breathing with medic at 21 Stewart Street, Unit 1. Cross streets are Shaw Street and Montauk Avenue. Engine 1 and 100. Respond to difficulty breathing with medic at 21 Stewart Street, Unit 1. Cross streets are Shaw Street and Montauk Avenue.
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0: That's loud and clear. Hold, Saber. Repeating, Old Saber. Old Saber, loud and clear. Eastline.
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0: 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Waterford.
2: Waterford, loud and clear.
0: Waterford, loud and clear. New London. London, clear. Grand City.
2: City, loud and clear.
0: City, loud and clear. Ledger. Ledger, loud and clear. Marshall Tucket. Marshall Tucket, loud and clear. Mohegan Drive.
2: Egan.
0: Mohegan, loud and clear. Montville. Montville, loud and clear. Stonington.
2: Stonington, loud and clear.
0: Stonington, loud and clear. Troop E. Troop E, loud and clear. Troop K.
2: Very loud.
0: Troop K, you come.
2: You fall.
0: Yukon, loud and clear. Norwich.
4: Norwich, loud and clear.
0: Norwich, loud and clear. Eastern. Troop D.

calling, Troopy. Nothing heard. Romantic? Romantic, loud and clear, Plainfield. Be calling, Plainfield. Nothing heard. Coventry? Coventry, loud and clear, Troop C. Nothing heard. This concludes the Eastern Connecticut Police Hotline Roll Call. Have a good day.

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1: Chico to 20 Quarry Road, calls reporting his vehicle stolen, last seen in the driveway about 10 o'clock last night. It's Bravo X-ray 84726, a 2023 Mercedes GLC, color blue. He said that the keys were left in a gym bag in the vehicle and credit cards were used about 2:30 this morning.

0: Waterford, the area PD's on the hotline with a bolo for a stolen vehicle. Principal. Waterford, the area PD's on the hotline. We had a vehicle stolen. It's Bravo X-Ray 84726. It is a 2023 Mercedes GLC 300 color blue. It was last seen traveling on Route 1 into East Lima at 2:16 this morning. The keys were in the vehicle. That's a stolen vehicle out of Waterford Quarry Road. Bravo X-Ray 84726 is a 2023 Mercedes GLC 300 color blue. It was last seen traveling on Route 1 into East Lime at 2:16 this morning. That's all we have at this time.
1: Yes, we have.

0: 5 cars with a file 1 out of Waterford. 4-5 cars, Evolo for a file 1 out of Waterford. Four, Connecticut Bravo X-ray 84726. Connecticut Bravo X-ray 84726. A 2023 Mercedes GLC 300 color blue. It was last seen headed into our town on Route 1 at approximately 0-2:30 hours. The keys were in the vehicle, and credit card purchases were also made approximately that time.
1: I'm going to stop this.

0: 106.
1: Do you know the town where the credit cards were last used?
0: It's been told them that it was possibly Mazel, but to take that with a grain of salt because it was an online order.
1: Gracie, thank you.

squad cars. I'm conferring with 152 that their officers stated that the victim states his credit card was used in Montville, but to take him to prison assault because it was an online order.

0: HQ.
1: 17 didn't have action. 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It'll be out at 19.
0: Repeat.

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1: This is about the vehicle. The truck I just got flagged down.
0: Is it for number 4 Country Club Drive?
1: A negative. I got someone reporting a abandoned truck at Shore and New Shore. I'm going to swing through there.
0: Okay, and number 4 Country Club Drive, caller just called in and said that people were on his property last night and they went through his vehicle, stole his sunglasses. He went to work, but his wife is home and she does have access to the video.
1: Roger.

0: say what time that video was?
1: It was about 1:30 this morning.
0: Okay, thank you.

0: 112, me off at that abandoned truck at Shore and New Shore. 15s, when are you ready?
1: 5 minutes.
0: Looks like it's going to be New Hampshire. Charlie Hotel 2, Michael 2, 90, at 153.
1: Roger.

0: around too. You could be a 501 reason in too. Oh, not too bad.
1: Roger. I'm not getting anything back yet for Charlie Hotel 2 Michael 290 out of New Hampshire.
0: Roger. Charlie 2 Michael 290. The Charlie Hotel is just small, vertical, all the way to the left.

0: 111. I'm going to head down there. Just hold on the vehicle.
1: Okay. 111, I'm not showing that as a file 1. It did come back on the Ford F-150, the 2024, to a Matthew Conway.
2: Roger, can you just try to see if you have the contact number, see if it's unreported?

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1: 7-5. 106, you can put me out at 4 Country Club.
0: Where is Houston? I don't have any info on Matthew Conway in-house.
2: Roger.

0: ABC 106. I just, the gentleman with the stolen car from 20 Corey just called back and said that his neighbor gave him a video of a car pulling in his driveway at 138 and the people getting out and going up, and he's checking the vehicles in his driveway and they have video of the car being stolen and then the vehicle stopping at another house on the road. I told him that if you were either going to call him or if you were going to go back there, I'd give him a quick call first.
1: Roger, I'll shoot him a call.
0: Roger.

0: 6.
1: So the vehicle that was burglarized on Country Club, is it still there?
0: There's two vehicles. One left. The other's still here.

0: destination.
1: Sierra, go ahead.
0: We got 22 for the truck here, New Shore and Shore. Just let them know it's an electric truck. And I haven't located the keys yet.
1: Received.

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1: Roger, 108.

0: Ještě.
1: I'm clear. Shore and New Shore. Who called in with the video? What number?
0: The gentleman from 20 Quarry Road had called back in and said that he has, the neighbor gave him video, and you can see the vehicle pull in the driveway, go up to the vehicle, take one, and then you can see him drive down the road.
1: Roger, I'll go make contact with him.
0: Roger.
2: Hogan Ford.
1: Nine six and 109. Can you guys just come down here and check around the side streets down in A? See if you see anything out of place. Thinking maybe like south of 156. That's Roger from Cross.

0: 再见，谢谢。
1: Thank you.
2: You just got to note that the possible suspect trail vehicle is a light-colored four-door sedan. I'll be on foot in the area doing a quick canvas.
1: Roger.
3: Excuse me, for trailer to Manifort, sign away from.

0: station.
1: HQ.
2: I'll be clear. Can you also update the Bolo on the hotline with the information about the pickup truck as an informational in case it gets reported to a different agency?
1: Jerky.
2: Just let them know that we believe it also to be a file one, however, has not been reported. And we're not sure, it's local, but we're not sure which agency will get the call.
1: Roger.
0: Call the Sally Park, please.

0: Hey, it's Hilo Sierra.
1: Yeah.
0: I have Matthew Conway on the phone. He's located at 70 New Shore Road. If someone can go and talk to him.
1: Roger. Whoever's closer down there, can someone relieve 111 with at the vehicle for the tow and 111? Can you go to that address?
2: What was the numeric again?
0: New Shore.
2: Thank you.
0: Hey, Tia Sierra, we can cancel the wrecker for that vehicle, right? Because he can get a ride or whatever to get the truck.
1: I just don't know. It seems like it was abandoned because it died. But 111, you want to check with him, I guess?
2: Roger, I'll confirm it with him.
0: No, he didn't abandon. He said that it was definitely taken from his house at 70 New Shore. But he said the keys weren't in it.
2: I'll go over to 70 and pick him up and come back here and do the report here if needed.
0: Roger, so I will cancel 3 days.

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0: One, I'll be firing right back to his truck, 4944-9.2, 617 on the clock.
1: Roger.

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1: It should be on your cat. Showing on my side.

0: smaller than you.
1: He's here.
0: Owner's able to move the vehicle. You can officially cancel it off. I'm taking a statement for the case.
1: Roger.

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1: 21.

0: Because here, the caller from number 2 Country Club called in and said that they're at work, but they'll check their cameras later and call in if they see anything.
1: Perfect. Thank you.

0: 109, are you still down that way?
1: Carry on, man.
0: You want to just do a quick canvas in the area of where the truck was stolen, that residence?
1: Right.
2: One Box Hall 3, Beechwood Rehab. We received a call from them. They're stating that two people have been sleeping in a blue Infiniti with temporary tags for the past 3 nights. They've been asked multiple times to leave, told that they cannot sleep there. The vehicle is going to be located in the lower level of the lot.
1: Two copies. Three runners.

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1: Roger.
2: Thank you.
1: Get it back to the area of 70 New Shore to cancel cameras.
2: Roger.

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1: Available disabled motor vehicle, that location, Route 32, southbound at Deshawn.
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ahead, thank you. Plate on that vehicle will be Bravo Sierra 9175, ES 9175. Can you just tell me how the RO comes back?

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0: 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We'll be clear and over.
1: Roger, we were unable to get anything back on that. I'm not sure if it's because it was out of state.

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1: Can you start me at 65, please, in your bad location?
0: 10-4.
2: 3-2, the vehicle left prior to us being able to identify the people inside of it.

0: Sector 203, can you call in, please, before you leave there? Two guys.
1: Sector 1. One, can you just head over to Mohegan and Deshaun? Lake 59 is out with a disabled vehicle. We're going to get a record for it.
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Clear of address as well.

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0: Should be the state, Bravo, Uniform, 327, 7, sir.

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0: 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I'm on the phone with a caller. You might be an area more towards Summer Bank here, 845. Thanks.
1: Copy. Well, down that way then.
0: He's on the sidewalk. He'll wave you down.
1: Yeah, just for the CAD purpose, it's Bank and Summer Street. It's not Wall.

0: 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November Fox Kilo Alpha 19 on a GMC train.
1: Seven 5895 Maple Terrace. Caller saying that there is a male trespassing on a property.
0: Roger. Copy. And I got a CTO. Good. 019-545-565.

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1: Sure.
0: To survive the FD, Jefferson between Roosevelt and Coleman is going to be down to one lane. It's probably in the best interest to try to avoid this area if they could.

0: Viper is still a 5 in a district, 5-2. Engine 5, respond to 36 Twin Lakes Drive for the outside smoke investigation. That's Engine 5 to number 36 Twin Lakes Drive for the outside smoke investigation. Operating Ops 1 at 7:55.
1: Did you get that Florida 81?
2: Yeah, it's a valid registration on that TMC. That looks like Enterprise.
1: Copy. He's saying it's through Hertz, and he doesn't have the insurance information. So he's going to wait till they open at 9, and he's going to give us a call back later. So I'll just be clear for now.
2: Yeah, Roger. My apologies, it is Hertz.
1: Copy. He's clear for now. He says he's going to call us back in about an hour.

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Hey guys, we're there on the 19th.

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1: Hey, Drew.
0: I'm Vlad, Alpha.
1: Sit on that.
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Excuse me, the state 234 836 526.

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1: 5281.
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0: 1 check your phone as well.
1: Sector 2. Pearl Street, Apartment 3, caller states that neighbor witnessed a school bus strike his vehicle, causing quite a bit of damage in a vehicle.

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0: The girlfriend of the suspect is Shande Pierre, date of birth 1-7-93.
2: Manny, can you take a walk in the lobby, please?
0: You should know.

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1: Sister, she's got glasses and like a bushy blonde. 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
1: Three to two. She's saying that the suspect might have several warrants. Can you confirm if there's any 18s in place?

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1: Sorry, the back door's open. Just keep the sister occupied.

0: 31HQ. We'll be starting that drill.
1: For receiving, starting the drill.
0: Yes.
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0: Good.
2: 651 Kilo Golf Sierra.
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2: Through. 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Apparently he was here yesterday.
1: 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I have an urgent to try, and we're going to keep this one off the air as well. Thank you.
3: 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Can you just start a patrol car or two?
1: Racing. 972, turn that way.
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1: Roger.
4: Sector 2.
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1: From Avery to Tiffany, we shut down briefly. So the fire trucks handle that.
0: Brucey, sir, the tow that Flynn called out, that tow's going to be pairing my throat.
1: Right.

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200. Respond to overdose. At Mill Street and State Pier Road. Cross streets are William Street and Rosemary Street. 200. Respond to overdose. At Mill Street and State Pier Road. Cross streets are William Street and Rosemary Street.

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0: other details on the call.
1: Sorry, 200. Can you go with your last message?
0: Do you have any more information on the call?
1: Sure, the homeless shelter was the caller on this. They're underneath the bridge with a female. She's complaining of ripping, coughing, and she's also in PQH. So, pretty known to have a patient.
0: Okay, thank you.

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0: 1-4-5-3-3-4-4 comes back to a 2012 Ford F-150 color blue, suspended due to insurance compliance as of 1-11-2024 to Nacero Reyes Velasco out of New London.
1: Roger, I'll be out with that society. Thanks for Willie Beagle.

0: say, sir?
1: Yeah, 200 north.
0: The patient walked away. We're clear.
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0: 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Her beach starting mileage is 9.9. Cameras are on, you can close the port.
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At 127, Hampstead Street. Unit 207. Cross Street, Sir Mercer Street and Broad Street. 100. Respond to sick, unknown. At 127, Hampstead Street. 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

0: 39.
1: Okay, 32. Helmet issued. Can you stand the collect for help, please, for the registration?

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0: 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One over issue.
2: Hey, sir.
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2: Roger.
0: Tribal Eagle, or the Blue Sedan.
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1: Roger, I'm behind that Bravo Hotel, 12882. Right near Terrence Boulevard.
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At 50, Mercer Street. Cross streets are Brainard Street and Williams Street. Jennings School. 200. Response is sick. 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At 50, Mercer Street. Cross streets are Brainard Street and Williams Street. Jennings School.

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0: 98 area 79 Mullen Hill Road. 34 large tree down across the road on the curve. No wires visible.
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0: 32 southbound at Venom. 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
2: Can you look at the 20 for me? Is it reciprocal?
0: She has a file 20 with a Carlos Vargas. Talk to him.
2: Protect the party.
0: It goes both ways. Sector 3, sector 4.

0: work, you guys.
1: Have a lot of calls holding. Just not sure if you guys are able to break.
0: Yeah, it's fine, guys.
2: Three's able to.
1: Say 200 of us.
2: I'm clear.
1: Carter. Sector 1, Sector 3, 187 Bank Street. Calling report on mail broken in the building and sleeping in the basement. My partner's on the phone now trying to get us further. Actually, if 3 want to start that, 4 if you want to start that way with Sierra, the caller's not reporting the mail, has a knife next to him.
0: Okay. 4 is good.
2: 1 copy, you're ring.
3: Sleeping with it next to him, correct?
4: That's correct. The caller believes he probably used it to open the door.

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1: The male is asleep but with a knife next to him.

0: 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We're turning around now, heading to that location.
1: Sir, can you give a call us in front of us?
2: 1-4. Is the point of entry in the rear?
3: We're in the front of the Bank Street side.

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0: 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Thank you. Hello, Jenny.
1: EMS in District 1 Northbound.
0: Just clearing shortly. Engine 5 Northbound.

0: WMS, I think 14, probably one, number 6, David Street, for the 24-year-old male, high heart rate, and near syncope. That's truck 1, quantum EMS, medic 14, priority 1, number 6, David Street. But a 24-year-old male, high heart rate, near syncope. Cross route to Summer Street, dead end, operate on Ops 5 at 1054.
1: Looks like there'll be cable wires down in front of number 10 and 12, Josann. And there's also low-hanging service in front of 8, Josann. I have a closest phone number when you're ready.
0: Receiving, go with the phone number.
1: CLMP 3941, and that's holes in front of 10, Josann. Just going to throw some caution tape up and clear the call.
0: Receive. Hold in front of 10, Josann, putting caution tape up, clearing the call.
1: That's 3, sir.

0: Thank you, Nick. It's going to be a Rodriguez with 319-1990.
1: What's this first?
2: Jose Rodriguez, 319-1990.
1: Female 37. Roger, one in custody, post one in dispatch. Medical out on scene.
3: Need one call for a reported 227 operator northbound on Route 2 passing Foxwoods. Rhode Island, Uniform India 7-4 comes out of Westerly on a silver Toyota Camry. One call on it.

inquiry for Jose Rodriguez, 31990. 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
1: Good.
0: It's going to be Jose, middle name Angel, last name Rodriguez with a Z, hyphenated Leon.
1: Did you call dispatch?
2: Roger.
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0: copy.
1: New patrol check, 325 Main Street. It's 911 hang-ups. Got multiple 911 calls. Unable to make voice contact with the caller. Voicemails were left.
2: Jose, middle name Angel, last name Rodriguez with a Z, hyphenated Leon, 319-90. I have nothing back, nothing under DMV, nothing in CAD.

Thank you. We should have history with us now on stage 3 when you got into an argument with Christopher Dunn. This was a couple months ago, I want to say like in February.

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1: Yes.
0: 9-10, can you take a walk in and walk, please?
1: Roger.

0: 31 to 935. I just drove through the main street area, a bunch of pedestrian traffic, but no sign of anybody in distress at the address provided. I didn't stop it, however.
1: So the same guy we're with now, Jose Rodriguez.
2: Stand by, I'm still checking. Sooner than I'll let you know.
1: Roger.
3: Traffic going on, but I'm 7-3 from the Wall Street call.
2: Five, it might be your computer. I cleared your when you said it to present. Check, please clear 18.

3Q. 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

0: 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Sky's off.
1: She checked the area of Knoxville Road, Nautilus Drive, by the pool area. Post one spoke to someone looking for a red sedan, looking for a pristine man with female blonde hair. 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Call that thing, something's wrong. The gentleman was on a FaceTime call with her. She said she wanted to go home, and the call disconnected, no answer. That was the last thing in that area. It was by my iPhone.
0: Five, copy. Four, copy. 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
1: Copy. 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
0: Copy. 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

0: 2. What do you clear to report?
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0: Speed permit.
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0: 8289 and I'm 8. B4343 Rosalia Drive, ready for a welfare check for an 88-year-old male. Daughter called in saying that she speaks to him every morning, hasn't heard from him.
1: Hi, Commissioner.
0: And they last spoke yesterday around noontime.

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0: Five on, tag with a plate, set a mess. Massachusetts, 4 Mike Sierra, 189.

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0: contact with Evan. November Mike 0, Lima Sierra 6, Alpha November X-ray, Alpha Tango 0, 32262 on a Ford van.
1: Just made contact with Mr. Lopresto. He's all right. He's contacting his daughter. Both units will be 21.
2: Where is he? 21.
3: Got a mess.
0: Copy. One more VIN for you. This is the last one. It's a Kilo November Delta, Mike Charlie 2, 335-860-55093 on a Hyundai minivan.
3: Provider, that VIN status is canceled. Reason being stored on a gray Hyundai out of Gillsbury.
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0: Extension 5, Waterford EMS, Medical 11. Priority 1 to number 552, Vauxhall Street Extension. For the 77-year-old male, altered mental status, and not able to ambulate. Extension 5, Waterford EMS, Medical 11, Priority 1. 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For the 77-year-old male, altered mental status, and not able to ambulate. Cross street of South Frontage Road, on ramp and the dead end, operating Ops 5 at 11:55.
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Respond to sick, unknown. At Bank Street and Spelyard Street. Cross streets are Tilly Street and Tilly Street. Engine 1 and 100. Respond to sick, unknown. At Bank Street and Spelyard Street. Cross streets are Tilly Street and Tilly Street.

0: not to respond.
1: One hundred responding. 100, the caller is from the Shaw's Cove Bridge. Notice from the tower, somewhere near the park lot. Follow in the back.
0: Received. 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
1: 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We're putting a solicitor heading south towards the beach, trying to sell pest control. No permits filed for that. 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
1: 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Engine 1 and 100. 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Unit B. Cross streets are Shaw Street and Montauk Avenue.
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1: And 33 Tango, 638-33740, Virginia. Nothing's coming back.
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0: First one is a walk-in. Andrew 1's going to be remaining on the air. We got to go to the highway to do a regen run. Truck 1's going to be unavailable while we are doing so.
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2: 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Respond to overdose with medic at Huntington Street and Williams Street. 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Respond to overdose with medic at Huntington Street and Williams Street.

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0: Two small dogs located at 38 Warren Street, caller has them in his yard.
1: Roger.

0: apologies. My apologies, and my running very slow. It is a 2020 Nissan, and it is valid out of Lancaster, Pennsylvania, to a Jennifer Hampshire, Alice.
1: 720 AF.
0: Hey, what are you at?
1: 34179725.

0: Chris, can you move me to the post office? Very good.
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0: Roger. For the blue Hyundai Elantra, is there an address with the vehicle?
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1: 7589, area of a crossroad at Waterford North. 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
1: Three.
0: 269 on front of throw the Regency in. Taking a couple of calls. One of the callers on scene wants to well-being check on a Daniel Pease. A couple of friends are concerned about him. They've spoke to him saying he's not doing well. 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History of alcohol abuse. 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
1: Roger.
0: Clear routines, file 20. Does have permits registered for 3.

made contact with UTOH, level 54, but doesn't meet enough criteria for a sheep.

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0: Where is it?

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1: 210 Granite Road for residential burglar. Coming in left overhead door. No keys.
0: Roger.
2: Roger.

Your 3 sound. Squad for EMS party to number 47 Goshen Road for the 96-year-old female general weakness. Squad for EMS, a party to number 47 Goshen Road for the 96-year-old female general weakness. Office 5, 1443.

0: 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Good copy.
1: Seven five eight nine.
0: Area 157 Boston Post Road. French Chelsea Ground Bait for reckless driving. Caller states that the vehicle is driving fast and cut the collar off. Believe there is 5 JVs in the vehicle. Blue Toyota, Bravo, Yankee, 193542.
1: Yeah,
2: 7-5-7. George Washington Harbor Apartments, 200. Respond to sick, unknown, at 202 Coleman Street, Unit 1107. Cross streets are Walden Avenue and West Pleasant Street. George Washington Harbor Apartments.
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I have a MVA, no injury, 593 Mohegan Avenue. Speed for a two car. One of the vehicles is leaking fluid. We're going to start empty.

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0: 140 Connecticut Avenue. Caller is Kevin Jacobs. He lives on the second floor, stating that there's a male he has an order with downstairs, St. James. She does have an order with James Campos, but the male resides on the first floor. Kevin is a protected party in the order. They both have addresses listed as 140 Connecticut Avenue on the order. Caller also was EQOH.
1: Okay.
0: Roger.
2: Hey, nice view, 706.
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0: Bridget. Donald, a group of male and female JV throwing things around the restaurant being disruptive.
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0: there's a bunch of JVs on Coleman Street headed towards Wendy's.
1: The 600 are trying to hold north.

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Sorry, Connecticut. 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I'll be there in a second.

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0: Mike. 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
0: First one's this state. Combination Charlie 339307.
2: Roger, you.
0: Whiskey 57775. I'm going to need a 22 by rotation for this vehicle. Start at 12 for airbag deployment, please.
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0: stand by for MVA in District 2 East. Washington Metro 125-93 Mohegan Ave Parkway. It's going to be 593 Mohegan Ave Parkway for an MVA with injury, airbag deployment. That's going to be Waterford EMS respond to 593 Mohegan Ave Parkway for an MVA with airbag deployment between cross streets of Scotchgap Road and Hempstead Road. Operate on off 5, timeout 1538.
1: One, sorry.
0: The 600 is fine, yes. Off one.

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1: Hello? Negative, sir. The officer requested an ambulance for airbag deployment.
0: Okay.
1: We're just sending an ambulance for now. 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

0: 13, 1 Ocean Avenue. 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Individuals, male, female, doing 21A.
1: Sorry, Gabby. Excuse me,

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1: 832-102, attention here. It's going to be 78 Huntsburg Road, Washington Country School. Now located in Cottage 4 for a student that was threatening others with a knife. Again, now he's going to be in Cottage number 4. This happened about a little while ago. They're not exactly sure how long ago it was. It's going to be the name of Keenan, white male, 108 pounds, about 15 years old.
0: Who's the caller?

0: couldn't be a staff member. They just learned about it now.
1: 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Does he still have the knife?

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4: Yeah, it's that male with like a ripped white t-shirt and a shirt on.
3: Yeah, Roger. He's trying to feel off somewhere. I just seen him at 290 Cross Street and headed towards Cedar Grove.
4: Yeah, copy. When I pulled in there, they're trying to fuel up, so they're probably running low on gas right now. They're definitely going to the gas station. Down Cross Street.
0: I got it. 5 named Dallas 3. Creasy, 600 standing down.
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5: Last name Sierra Alpha November Tango Alpha November Alpha, first name Sierra Alpha November Tango Oscar Sierra, date of birth 3-15-72. Last name Mike Alpha Golf Alpha Lima India Sierra, first name Juliet Oscar Charlie Echo Lima Yankee November, date of birth 4-19-83.

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1: Last name, Mike Charlie, Golf Uniform, India, November, November, Echo, Sierra, Sierra. 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
1: 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I'm checking Santos Santana. 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

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So higher than the last one.

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0: that does come back. Just send it off, ID card only. And 2520.
1: Roger. Is there anyone here?
0: Negative.

0: Those are in the 21 AEs while I was there. They're all on their way. Declaring no reports.
1: No injuries at the Walgreens at Flanders 4.

0: for.
1: Negative, it's going to be a staff member. He said he'd meet you in the parking lot.
0: Pardon?

The car did not see the other vehicle, but there's another vehicle that pulled into the parking lot. The red Subaru that has heavy front end damage. She drives a Lincoln Navigator, and they're in the Walgreens parking lot.

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1: 32.

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1: No, dear.

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1: Yes.
0: It's going to be this day, Alpha Yankee 22339. You can mark that one with the airbag deployment.
1: Roger, airbag deployment. Comes back valid on a black 2016 Mazda CX-5 Touring. 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
0: Next one's going to be a combination plate. It's going to be this day, Bravo November 96034.

0: Engine 2, Battalion Chief, and 200. Respond to motor vehicle accident with injuries at Broad Street and 6th Avenue. Engine 2, Battalion Chief, and 200. Respond to motor vehicle accident with injuries at Broad Street and 6th Avenue.
1: This is going to be the RO of the Mountain.
2: Yeah.

Alan Farmer 3.

0: more. Do you need another one up there?
1: Hey, 3-5.
2: $200 is money.
1: Sure, it's fine.
2: Nine eight to zero.
0: Steve. Time to respond.
2: And give the operator one of these vehicles a 44 Cumberland Farms after the tow, please. Roger. Thank you. Q22 on scene.

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0: 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Two car rear end.
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2: That's the rack up, Rod.
1: Signal 5.

Yeah, he's clearing up here from Broad Street. You can just add me to the Sector 1's call. I'll go with traffic.

Thank you. 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
0: 102, can you take a walk in the lobby, please?

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1: Jeff from Lincoln Intersection. It was moving right away. I'll be quick.

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1: 97, where it was.
0: 97, can you answer 211 Gray Neck Road? Meet with the caller. He's on a cell phone on his stone wall outside.
2: Hello, Zezo. I'll be clear with the ACC.

0: safe here.
1: Did we go to an alarm here today, or am I mistaken?
0: It was next door at number 210.
1: Roger that.
2: Connector, Bravo Hotel, 636-42, 636-42. I'm going to call.

runs into a 2013 gray Toyota Corolla to a Patrick Kennedy out of Oakdale, expired as of October 2025, confirmed in real time.

0: just went into the tag off of the Indians. Car service is 75 here.
1: Having front end damage, which causes service, is he not called? Lost both of these.

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1: I have the item. 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
2: We're in the roadway, and airbags are going off. 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
1: Negative.
0: Leave a mark of mail 37.
1: Thank you. 37.

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1: 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Maryland did bin decode it as Alexa, but it's not registered in Maryland.
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1: Okay, what's my CFS?
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0: She was out of bookings.

0: K11. For K11. 30 Gordon Court. Caller states a stray cat ran inside the apartment. She's unable to get it out.
1: Can you repeat the address? I'm sorry.
0: 3030 Gordon Court.

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1: Poppy 2-1, no report. 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
0: Where is he?
2: Groupie is on.
0: Sector 1. In the drive-thru, that's my food store. 37 was in Preston. We're jumping doors.
2: Steve, we'll be en route.

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1: I'm going to take a ride down to 144 Niles Hill, see if I can speak with Mr. Treehouse. 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
0: Roger.

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0: Yeah, it's the same one at 37 Route 2, same building, getting the drive-through.

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Nobody was home on Vauxhall Street. I am now at 30 Gordon Court for that stray cat.

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0: 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Caller believes someone broke into her vehicle, both parts, and put it on their vehicle. Both parties are on scene.
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0: 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I am clear from Gordon's court with no report.
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1: Hey, sir.
0: Comsec canceled being destroyed as of February 2023 on a red 2005 Nissan Altima.
1: Good. Okay. Get it in whenever you're ready.
0: Come with us.
1: Juliet, Tango, Mike, Bravo, Kilo, 3, 5, Victor, 9, 7, 5, 0, 3, 6, 3, 7, 2.

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1: Comes back on a 2010 black Toyota RAV4. So Craig Sanders out of Stonington. Status on the registration. Expired 125 of this year.
0: What's the plate number?
1: Bravo Juliet 47491.
0: Roger.

0: pages here. 16. Clear to 13 to secure that evidence.
1: Roger.
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0: 见。
1: Turn to jump out on the roof bike and it took off. 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

0: Charlie to call.
1: Victor 2200, AV 2200. I was actually 2018 silver Mercedes 300 to a Steven Moskin out of Society Road. That was confirmed real time.

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1: Roger. 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Wants to report someone breaking the plexiglass at the bus station. 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They have video footage.

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0: Check the area of 70 Waterfront Park, Waterfront Launch Area. 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
1: Yes.

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1: 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She is out of 216.
0: Roger. Checking the area. So far, so clear.
1: Roger.

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0: 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The one in the DMV, is that coming back to anything?
1: Yes, I'm calling her name and Donald.

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0: 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It's going to be a black car doing donuts in the parking lot by the old Sears. 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

0: 9Q16, I believe it's the vehicle. It's a black Cadillac. The exit to Steers, the 85. No plate.
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0: mobile car in the area of Main Street Laundromat and the Black Sheep. Several reports of a dirt biker on the street going up and down Main Street. It's an orange dirt bike with a black helmet, a young male, possibly 18 years old or less. One caller is reporting that he got into an altercation and almost got into a physical fight with a pedestrian. Still in the area going up and down Main Street.
1: Please, let's put that hold. I'll head to that.

0: Tower, nothing. Can I give you a last known direction?
1: Negative. The call I got stated he was going up and down Main Street. Last known location was near Black Sheep or Hole in the Wall.
0: Roger, both of those clear. I'll take it to the town line and check a little further than Alpha 32.
1: Channel Larceny.

0: on the hotline to surrounding agencies. Well, questionably larceny that happened out of Walmart. Looking for Alfred November 99805. Comes back in a 2017 GMC Acadia color black. To a Rich Sater out of Mystic, this town. Caller reported a black male operating the vehicle. The vehicle is a File 24 of Norwich, possibly operated by a male named Rodney. The left bucket was on Gulfstream Highway westbound going towards 95. There is back passenger backside damage. The PA will have gotten time for questioning the larceny that happened at Walmart. Looking for Alpha November 99805, a 2017 GMC Acadia color black to a Rich Bader out of Mystic. The vehicle is a File 24 out of Norwich. The operator may be a Rodney, the black male. Our last blockhead was on Bolster Highway westbound going towards 95. The vehicle does have some passenger backside damage. End of both.
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0: All units, Valar Town, the question of a larceny that occurred at Walmart, the Alpha November 99805, 2017, GMC Acadia, color black. It comes back to an Eric Spadner, but it's a 524 at Norwich, possibly operated by a Rodney, it's going to be a black male. Let's walk it towards, going towards I-95. Again, it's going to be question of a larceny in Grand Town from Walmart, Alpha November 99805, possible backside damage to the vehicle, possibly operated by a black male by the name of Rodney, be South 24 out of Norwich, last socket going towards I-95.
1: Last hit on Swap was at the Gold Star Highway westbound towards 95, and there was passenger backside damage. Again, Bullwater Grand Town for an Alpha November 99805, operated by a black male named Rodney. Vehicle is a file 24 out of Norwich. Last hit on Swap was the Gold Star Highway westbound towards 95. Passenger backside damage.

0: 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The 60, copy.
1: 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Cross streets are Union Street and Meridian Street. Holiday Inn. Engine 1 and 100. Respond to difficulty breathing with medic at 35 Governor Winthrop Boulevard. Cross streets are Union Street and Meridian Street. Holiday Inn.

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0: What?

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1: Methodist from Hope Street. I believe he was at the corner situation, Hope.

0: Is the other cam up at normal?
1: In downtown at Manhattan, homie switch, Stanley.